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I saw you and I knew. Maybe it's 'cause I got a little bit older. Maybe it's all that I've been through.

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What the hell do you mean? I've got to wait in line.

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I shouldn't have said that out loud.

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